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And I know that we need this, but I've been too afraid to follow through.

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1: 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When I look into your eyes.

And people were looking at Snoopy. 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I said, "Yes, darling, I know. I hope it didn't hurt you too bad." And she said to me, "No, David, it doesn't hurt you." And we were dancing.

sun comes back again. 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Sometimes rain and sometimes snow. 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